forever, and that's a mighty long time. But I'm here to tell you, there's something else. The afterworld. A world of never-ending happiness. You can always see the sun, day or night.

idea. Genetically disposed to rule the world. Down low, a future full of isolated boys and girls. Upload a two-party system.